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Yeah, you're not the only one to do so, especially us parents. Well, we gotta take that time when we get. Let's talk next.

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1: So they found that a lot of us Americans are spending a lot of time in the car. And so much so, they've gone even further to find that, well, it's not just because we're short on time and, you know, things are convenient, but it's because we want to have some peaceful alone time that we're spending time in our car. I mean, a lot of us are eating in our car about 3 times a week.
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1: Turns out that a lot of Americans are not okay with poor money habits, and they're actually becoming a relationship deal breaker for a lot of us. They say excessive gambling, hiding purchases, high credit card debts, those things rank among the biggest financial red flags. And because of this, they say that couples should talk about finances before making those big steps, right? Getting married, moving in together. Yeah, financial habits are becoming the biggest relationship deal breaker.
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It's $1,000 tomorrow morning. Make sure you're waking up with us 9 a.m. to 5 p.m. every hour. You'll have your chance to get that pick, to get that cash, to get paid. Wow. Can you tell that it's late on this Thursday night? It's the Commodores.

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0: 98.3 TRY. So with AI moving at a lightning fast pace, they found that a lot of Gen Alpha kids, we're talking 5 to 16, they're actually not looking at jobs in tech. They want jobs where they can build or fix things. They don't want to just stay busy. Yeah, 85% want jobs where essentially they're helping others and tapping into their creativity. So I love this because parents are really supportive of this fun fact as well. They're putting more value on happiness, purpose, and real world skills. It's not just about tech and making money.
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The Capital District's greatest hits, 98.3 TRY. Well, after midnight, it's Craig Stevens, TGIF. 30 minutes commercial-free. Eagles, the Big O coming up. Got my midnight shout-outs. Thank you guys already checking in early on a Friday. Saying hello to me on the socials. Get you on after Pat Benatar, Heartbreaker.

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0: 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Eagles, take it easy. The Friday third shift. Craig Steven, Chicago. Cheap Trick coming up. I want to thank Joe. Saying hello on my Facebook. Hey, Joe. Kate, Neil, Seth, Henry. Hey, Emily. Arnold, Frank, Francis, and Emily. C. Stevens Radio, Facebook, and Instagram to reach out.
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Great playlist tonight, 60s, 70s, 80s. Got JT and your smiling face. I'm smiling because it's Friday. Coming up on 1 o'clock.

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1: Well, after 1 o'clock, it's Craig Stevens. So I guess the other night there was a Mega Million winner. First winner since March, over $800 million. Well, there was a guy that won the April Powerball. Well, let's put it this way. He's collecting mugshots. I'll explain in 8 minutes. Don't go.

0: The Capital District's greatest hits, 98.3 TRY. There's our Queen Aretha and R-E-S-P-E-C-T, Friday, third shift, Craig Stevens. So there was a Mega Million winner a couple of nights ago, $800 million. Back in April, there was a Powerball winner, won $167 million. Well, he's got himself a little bit of a problem. He's collecting mugshots. I don't know about you, but if I won the lottery, I don't know, upgrade the house, new car. Are you going to buy a boat? This guy got arrested. Then he got arrested again. He's been on a crime spree. Yeah, he's like collecting mugshots. Can you believe it? The latest, let's see here. He was arrested last weekend for felony domestic violence charges. He's spending so much time behind bars because of all the money he has. Now he has timeshare in the county jail.
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0: 98.3 TRY, the Capital District's greatest hits. Friday, third shift, and I'm Craig Stevens, Jimmy Croce, Bad Bad Leroy Brown. So you're single. My question, why are you still single? Why is that your choice? Love to know. Use the talk back, Mike. Hey, Becky.
1: In all seriousness, why am I still single? I am just enjoying just spending time with me and just not having to deal with anybody else's BS.
0: Me. I like it.
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1: Thank you, my new followers tonight on Facebook. Lori, Rhonda, hey, Dave, Kelly. Let's see, Paul, Tony, and Emily. Love you guys. Thank you so much for listening. Following me on the socials, C. Stevens Radio. Gary Wright, Dream Weaver.

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98.3 TRY, the greatest hits of the 70s and 80s. A little after 2 o'clock, I'm Craig Stevens. So if you're thinking about getting out, you want to move, here you go. Where are the best states? List is out from U.S. News and World Report. Best states in the U.S. of A. I have it for you coming up in about 8 minutes. After a slow ride, this was from Dirty Dancing and Patrick Swayze. She's Like the Wind.

0: The Capital District's greatest hits, 98.3 TRY. Fleetwood Mac, don't stop. Friday, third shift, Hall & Oates and Steppenwolf coming up. So U.S. News & World Report just put out the list yesterday. Best states in America. What are they basing it on? Healthcare, education, economy, environment. Here you go, top five. We're living in the wrong state. We'll find out. Top five. You ready? Nebraska. North Dakota. That's where my cousin lives, actually. Minnesota. South Dakota. And number one, taking the fam to Utah. Best state in America, Utah. Great for residents. Devastating news for anyone who just saw, well, their rent in Utah now going up.
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1: Brian, third shift, and I'm Craig Stevens. 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

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Thank you, thank you, thank you. Love you guys. Thank you guys for doing what you do, keeping me company, by the way.

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98.3 TRY, the Capital District's greatest hits. Just after 3 o'clock, Craig Stevens, 30 minutes commercial-free. Otis Redding, Journey coming up. I think we're all going to relate to this list. Top things that used to be free, and now they charge us. I have it coming up in about 9 minutes after America, the Friday 3rd shift. On the

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1: Otis, sitting on the dock of the bay in the Frye third ship. Craig Stevens with Toto and Elton John coming up. I think you're going to relate to this list. I saw it from the buzz last night when I got in. Top things that used to be free, but now they charge us. Remember when you used to just fly on an airline and now you pay for bags? Yeah, I mean, it's like, you know what? Just charge us more in the front end and then we get the bags in. When you need air for your tires at the gas station, it used to be free. Commercial free streaming. Yeah, not anymore. How about when you go to the fast food restaurant? Yeah, can I get an extra dipping sauce? That'll be a quarter. Paint department at some of the box stores. They're charging you for the stir sticks and lid openers. Really? In my area, you know, you used to recycle and, well, that's saving the environment, saving money. 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And banks. Yeah, checking account used to be free. Now we have all these maintenance fees.
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1: I don't know how they're going to work this script, but now there's going to be a sequel to a movie. One of the top Christmas movies, I should say, but I don't know how they're going to make this work. I'll explain in about 8 minutes. BG's coming up, got CCR. Rockwell now. Craig Stevens, Friday. 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
1: Yeah, most considered a Christmas movie. Home Alone? Well, looks like Macaulay Culkin is working on, he's in talks to have a sequel. Yeah, I mean, there was a Home Alone 2, which did not do well, but he's working on another one now. I don't get it. I don't get it. I don't know what the premise will be. Yeah, obviously, he's going to be the dad. He's 45. Not sure how they're going to work this out. Maybe Kevin is going to be defending his house. It shows up on Dateline. All I know is if you would do Home Alone today in 2026, that movie would be done in 5 minutes. Kevin checks the Ring camera, calls the cops, and goes back to Netflix.
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0: 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Kelly won money yesterday.
1: Are you kidding me? 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
1: In all seriousness, why am I still single?
0: Yes.
1: I am just enjoying just spending time with me and just not having to deal with anybody else's BS.
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1: 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Morning show next at 5. Have a great weekend. We're going to head on out of here with Madonna. 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
1: There is a movie prop or movie memorabilia that just sold for an insane amount of money.
0: Okay.
1: And when I think of movie props, there are a few pieces where it's like, holy grail, right? Like, for me, ruby slippers.
0: Oh, yeah.
1: Like, come huge. On, huge. What would be something on that level in your mind?
0: Well, you may have just said it. The holy grail from Indiana Jones.
1: Right.
0: No, I wouldn't say that. I'm maybe something like, man, the Maltese Falcon. That goes back to the original movie. That's way before your time. Mm-hmm. That's black and white. But the Maltese Falcon was the plot point for the whole thing. But I'd have to say Darth Vader's helmet.
1: Oh, you're so close.
0: The original Darth Vader helmet.
1: You're so close.
0: Oh, it's Star Wars?
1: It's Star Wars.
0: Oh, well, then I may know.
1: Luke Skywalker's lightsaber. And it's really the one from the I Am Your Father scene. It's sold. How much do you think it went for?
0: Oh, man.
1: Remember, nerds, myself included, grow up to make a lot of money,
0: yes,
1: right?
0: Oh, without a doubt. 10 million?
1: Okay. $3.75 million.
0: Oh, I overshot
1: it. That's okay. This selling price set a new world auction record for a screen-used Star Wars prop.
0: Wow.
1: 3.75. Somebody has Luke Skywalker's real lightsaber.
0: They could have charged 10 if it included the actual beam with it.
1: Yeah, that's the thing. You're also just getting the handle.
0: Right.
1: Yeah, but unbelievable. It is the one he did his face off with Darth Vader in 1980 Star Wars Episode 5, Empire Strikes Back.
0: Wow.
1: I would love to have something from a Star Wars movie someday.
0: Oh, I think you will.
1: I don't know. Maybe, you know how you can buy like a cell from the original screen thing?
0: Yes.
1: Maybe I'll get like one of those. That's it.
0: Well, I think you could get a knockoff customized at the Star Wars, what's it called?
1: Galaxy's Edge.
0: Galaxy's Edge. I saw this Instagram video of people making and designing their own lightsaber.
1: That's correct. And there's an extra special one that you have to get an appointment and you really make a high quality heavyweight. It's not a plastic piece of junk.
0: Ooh.
1: It's legit. They even have the sounds with it.
0: We're taking reservations for lightsabers.
1: Yes.
0: I love it.
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0: 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All right, we promised you this kid. If you haven't seen him, look it up. One Google search will bring up 20 videos of kid doing bird calls.
1: That's right. His name is Samuel, and I'm going to share this first part of a CBS report. It calls him 11. He's actually 12, but here we go. You got to check this out.
0: All right, here he goes.
2: It's not a bird. It's a plain old kid with a special talent. Here's Steve Hartman.
3: That is not a blue jay you're hearing. Not a robin, nor a tufted titmouse. Those sounds are all coming from a Samuel. An 11-year-old Samuel Henderson.
4: I actually quite enjoy this.
1: You guys,
0: oh my gosh.
1: 12 years old. They said he has 114 of these bird calls or bird impressions down.
0: Yes. Okay, the reporter there,
1: yeah.
0: He wanted to make the pun, but this kid is not a plane.
1: Yeah,
0: old kid.
1: Yeah.
0: It's a bird. It's a plane. I see. So here's a few more. He did a video, and it had millions, probably tens of millions by now. Mm-hmm. And he starts off, it's brilliant, because he starts off slow with impressions that I think, like, you know, some
1: sure,
0: of us.
1: Sure.
0: Then he goes into what you just heard, some of these crazy sounds comes out of this kid's mouth.
4: This is Bird Request Part 2.
0: That's the way he starts his videos.
1: Insane.
0: And he leans back when he does that call.
1: It's when

0: watch it, it's like watching a ventriloquist. Some of these whistles come out of his face and he's barely moving. It's awesome.
1: If he was on America's Got Talent, golden buzzer, without a doubt. So
2: let's get started. First, we get the barn owl. Next, the ring-necked dove.
1: We've all heard that,
0: it's
1: right?
0: It's crazy good.
1: There's more.
0: Get to the hawks.
1: Get to the, oh yeah.
2: Next, the American woodcock. Meep. Meep. Meep. And you know, there's two different species of crows in the United States. The fish crow and the American crow. The fish crow is what I'm going to do first.
1: Now, this one is going to blow your mind.
0: I didn't mean hawks. I meant crow. This one is crazy.
1: Here we go.
2: Then the American crow. Sorry. Atlantic puffin.
1: That's what a puffin sounds like.
2: Next, the purple martin.
1: How?
0: I don't know.
1: How does this kid do this?
2: Whippoorwill. And keep up the request, guys.
1: So he is going to be so famous because just, what was that, like 10 maybe?
0: Yes, he has 114 as of right now.
1: It's great.
0: I just hope all of these like bird groups have him come speak and do stuff. Like, I hope he can make a living with this talent so he can have care the rest of his life too.
1: Without a doubt. My wife had a great idea. She's going to get her bird app, you know?
0: Yes, my mom has that app.
1: And see if they identify what he's doing. I can almost guarantee it's spot on.
0: It is so, I love the crows. It sounds like I can just, it's like I'm watching a movie or yes. listening to a movie.
1: And when he does that, when he bends over and it's like,
0: Yeah, you have to watch these.
1: It's so great.
0: We'll put it on our David and Meredith Facebook pages.
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0: 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You can do it, too.
1: Please talk back.
2: Good morning, David and Meredith. This is Seraph. I just wanted to say happy Champagne Friday. You guys are the best. I love listening to you every single morning, every day, and I hope you guys have a wonderful Friday.
0: Wow. Flattery will get you everywhere. 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
3: 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Oh, my goodness. I got to get this wheel going, man.
0: The wheel of bubbly. Everyone you hear this morning, and even some you're not, are ending up on it.
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0: There you go. 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
0: Thank you for all the talkbacks. 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
1: But first, why don't we get them in the know and out the dough with our hurry up headlines?
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Mm-mm. Okay, we're going back to our talkback line, streaming iHeart. You got to get the app, guys. Put it on your phone. It is free, and you'll be up to speed on everything we do. And it'll allow you, if you want to get the music and lyrics ready, to do this. Here we go. It's Bruce. It's the

0: Wow, Bruce. This is a true talent he has to to champagne-ize songs.
1: Champagne-ize.
0: Yes.
1: I love it. Give it the bubbly treatment. That one was here. Let me see if I... Made Arthur's theme?
0: Is that New York
1: City? Christopher Cross, right?
0: Is it Christopher Cross?
1: Christopher Cross.

0: 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One out of two ain't bad on a Champagne Friday.
1: Get ready, baby, because it's the doo-doo game.
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2: Get ready for game time with David Jones and Meredith Michaels. Your never board games.
0: We'll apologize in advance for this one. We call it the doo-doo game. Why, Meredith?
1: Because we do not use the lyrics. We can only say do.
0: Yep.
1: Okay, this one is... It can get a little rough at the beginning.
0: We're going to take it down a notch. You ready? Here we go.

0: I think we crushed that one.
1: I'm so glad you think so.
0: I am 100% confident. First one we pick up, we'll get the doo-doo game.
1: Doo-doo.
0: There you go. They don't even need a second one, but we will do it. You ready?
1: Okay.
0: Hold on. Okay.
1: Doo-doo-doo-doo, doo-doo-doo.

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1: 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Your never board games.
2: All right, we can only use the word do. All right? Ooh. You should try this. It's a lot of fun. Try to communicate to someone a song, a cappella, but no lyrics. You ready?
3: Do, do, do, do, do, do, do. Do, do, do, do, do. Do, do.
2: I like it.
0: Why are we so breathy?
2: I know.
0: We're both out of breath.
2: Just so you guys know. Just so you guys know, we get nervous doing this.
0: I know.
2: I've been doing radio like, I don't know, 30, 40 years, and I still get nervous.
0: Because we're not singers. Okay, we're talkers.
2: It sounds pretty good. And we're using our diaphragm. Can't you hear it?
0: Yeah.
2: Why?
0: Like, David almost fell over.
2: Hey.
4: Hi, David.
2: Hey, jam on it. What is your...
4: Jam on it.
2: What's your guess? Don't let me down, girl.
4: Is it Imagine by John Lennon?
2: Skadoosh.
0: Yeah.
4: Yeah. Woo.
0: Nice job.
4: Awesome. Oh, I'm so happy.
2: So on a scale of 1 to 10, come on, what do you think? How was that doo-doo?
4: I thought it was probably a 9.
2: A 9.
0: Wow, that is awesome.
2: I'll take it.
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1: We are ready for the Champagne Friday edition of the Hurry Up Headlines. Fun fact, because this is the way calendars work, it's the last one of July.
0: Ooh.
1: So let's get you in the know.
0: And out the dough. Hit him with the Hurry Up
1: Headlines. So Spider-Man's brand new day is in theaters this weekend. It's already made over $50 million in yesterday's previews, making it one of the best previews ever. We'll see what it does in total this weekend, but Rotten Tomatoes score 98%. And critics are giving it two thumbs up, covered in spider webs, with a score of 90%. Certified fresh.
0: When the kids are back in school, some parents feel like they live in the car. And new research reveals they basically do. The survey found that moms and dads spend an average of 38 minutes a day just driving the kids to and from school activities.
1: 37 of those in the pickup line waiting.
0: If you take that and you times it by a 180-day school year, that adds up to nearly 7,000 minutes in the car. That's the equivalent of almost 15 8-hour workdays spent behind the wheel. Every year. No wonder 77% of moms and dads polled say back-to-school season makes life feel really hectic.
1: Take us along. We'll help with those minutes. Meredith, be honest. Are you a fan of Campbell's Soup?
0: I sure am.
1: Well, you may be into this because they are expanding into the frozen food aisle. Why?
0: Campbell's Soup popsicles?
1: Gross. 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

0: The Capital District's greatest hits, 98.3 TRY. Champagne Friday. Good news for me is the bubbly is already ice cold.
1: And your good news baby is coming up next, and this time we're going to ditch that bad attitude.
0: Okay, is that a hint?

0: all right. A 16-year-old Illinois teen is being credited with saving a woman's life after stopping to check on a car he spotted in a roadside ditch.
1: Oh.
0: Isn't this every parent's nightmare? They're always like, what if you're in a ditch?
1: You'll end up in a ditch.
0: Oh, my gosh. Randy Gerlach found the driver unconscious, called 911, and stayed with her until first responders arrived. Doctors later said his quick decision to stop likely saved her life.
1: Wow.
0: It's absolutely incredible. He trusted his gut. He was at the right place at the right time, he said. Now, he's only 16. This is incredible. And the doctor said if he arrived even 20 minutes later, she likely would not have survived.
1: Man, so that's probably, she had a medical incident, ended up in the ditch, and the rest is history. Thanks. And that's super observant, too. It's not like everybody's staring down into the ditch.
0: I know. And we have this weird society right now where you either get out your phone and you're more into posting it than helping somebody.
1: Sure.
0: Or you're like, I'm staying out of that because I don't want to be involved. This kid took it upon himself to help. It ended up saving her life. And I love how it all lined up where even just the timing of him being there mm-hmm. was part of her being able to live. When asked how he feels about this and any advice he has, listen to the sage 16-year-old advice. Go with your gut.
1: Yeah.
0: Isn't that fun?
1: It's worked for me.
0: Good for him. And that is your good news, baby.
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8: The WGY AccuWeather forecast. Humid today with sun and some clouds. A high of 82. Still humid tonight with increasing clouds. The low down to 60. It remains humid Saturday with sun and clouds. A high of 87. Cloudy, breezy, and humid Sunday as well with an afternoon thunderstorm in spots. The high 83. And mostly cloudy. Still humid with a shower Monday. The high of 80. From the WGY Weather Center, I'm meteorologist Jason Caterina.
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1: Hey, happy Champagne Friday, and we appreciate you listening. I'm going over the talkback again.
2: It is Champagne Friday. What does that mean? That means it is time to that cork. Happy Champagne Friday, guys. Love you.
1: Okay, that was impressive.
0: Very good.
1: She did not break stride at all, and she had her finger in her mouth.
2: That means it is time to that cork.
0: It's too good, Amy. Too good.
1: And I think I just stepped in my own out of context.
0: Really?
1: She didn't break stride. She had her finger in her mouth.
0: Oh.
1: What is that going to mean?
0: Oh, my gosh.
1: Out of context, that'll be fun. By the way, if you ever hear an out of context on this station, let us know. I mean, some of the best ones recently have been from Meredith's colonoscopy.
0: Oh, boy.
1: That's right. Everything came out in the end, though, which is really great. All good news. So, Meredith.
0: Yes.
1: Speaking of you being an open book, mm-hmm. there was a time when, and God bless your husband, you played him snoring on the air.
0: Oh, yeah, Snorhey.
1: Snorhey. And it's been much better, right?
0: Of course, he got it all fixed with the dental device.
1: A dental device was a game changer for you.
0: Mm-hmm.
1: Well, they just released annoying sleep habits that are causing some couples to split. And snoring tops the list.
0: Wow. Yeah. You can only be tired for so long before you snap.
1: Number two, tossing and turning in bed. And number three, I'm going to...
0: Stealing the covers.
1: A new survey shows 17% of us have ended a relationship solely because of snoring and bad sleep habits.
0: Wow.
1: But you know what? The person is asleep. They don't have control over stealing the covers. They're just kind of rolling over in their sleep.
0: George says, my husband, Jorge or George, if you're new here, same dude. I don't have two husbands. But he always says I steal the covers. In fact, he sleeps with his own sheet.
1: You're kidding.
0: Mm-mm.
1: In the same bed.
0: Yes.
1: He's got his own sheet.
0: Yes. He does not like comforters. They're too hot for him. So I'm like, how am I stealing your covers when you have your own sheet? But he has his own flat sheet.
1: All right. Well, what drives you crazy in bed that isn't on this list? Now, here's the obvious: snoring, tossing and turning, and stealing the covers. I tell you, talking in your sleep it's a great song by the Romantics, but it's also a pet peeve of people
0: mm-hmm.
1: because it's a little weird.
0: Mm-hmm.
1: It's always weird.
0: How am I supposed to know if this is jibber jabber or you're telling me something really is going on? You know, I need you to mean it when you speak to me in the middle of the night.
1: I had some grapes this morning and power wash later this afternoon. What? What are you saying? Have you seen the video of the guy during the day he works in customer service? And it translates into his dreams and the way he talks at night in his sleep. The wife nudges him and she goes, honey, you're snoring and you're talking in your sleep. He goes, I'm sorry about that. If there's anything else I can do for you, don't hesitate to call. We will be it's so great.
0: Oh, that's funny. We got to go find that.
1: All right. Hit that talk back line if you're streaming us on iHeartRadio. Those sleep pet peeves.
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1: It's David and Meredith on the Capital District's Greatest Hits.
2: Meredith!
0: Happy Champagne Friday.
1: Thank you. I was like, what have I done?
0: What? We're going to go back to the phones. We were talking about annoying sleep habits that can be so bad, some couples are splitting over them. Here's the list. Snoring tops the complaint list. No surprise there. Followed by tossing and turning and stealing the covers, which is hilarious. Mm-hmm. Not if you're getting stolen, though. let's see here. Thanks for holding. Hey.
3: Oh, good morning. I was calling about the sleep habits that drive you nuts.
0: Yeah, do you have one?
3: I do. Hogging the bed and grinding the teeth.
0: Oh, yeah. Hogging the bed for sure, but grinding the teeth. I used to grind my teeth and it drove my wife nuts. There's something about that sound that will pierce through the bedroom right into your head.
3: Yeah.
0: So what's your name again?
3: Oh, Stacia.
0: Well, thanks for calling. Don't be a stranger.
3: Okay. Thank you so much, David.
0: We were also talking about talking in your sleep. I found the customer service guy.
1: What?
0: Yeah. The guy who basically turns into a customer service in his sleep. And Meredith, you just saw it. You can say this is legit.
1: This is hilarious. Oh my gosh, it makes me laugh. I hope you guys can understand what this dude is mumbling.
0: The captions are, I found it on YouTube just by searching customer service sleep talk. This is real. Here we go.
4: Really?
5: What?
4: Adjust your neck or something.
5: Why? What's wrong?
4: You're like gurgling.
5: Really? It's me, but I'm doing pretty good.
0: Now this is...
6: I don't think so. I'm doing pretty good.
0: This is like a night vision camera in their bedroom.
4: What?
5: I said, I don't think it's me. I'm doing pretty good here. I'm sitting straight and got everything I need right here for me. I do appreciate your concern, though. And if we can help me in any way in the future, please don't hesitate to reach out to me.
1: I do appreciate your concern, though.
0: If we can help in the future. But then...
6: Don't hesitate to reach out.
0: Don't hesitate, honey. He's right next to her in bed. He's out cold. 30 seconds later.
4: Really?
5: Hmm?
4: Cough.
5: Is that nice?
4: Mm-hmm.
5: That I need?
4: Mm-hmm.
5: All right, well, I'll do anything for your time and for being a customer. But I can help you in any way in the future. Please don't hesitate to reach out to me, okay? All right, thank you. Have a good Sunday. Have a good rest of your weekend.
1: Do you know how often he says that for it to be in his sleep autopilot like that?
0: He doesn't move. His eyes aren't open. But that is the script. And thing. Is there anything else I can do for it? Don't hesitate to reach out.
1: It's too good.
0: And the last he did it was on Sunday. He's like, well, you have a good Sunday.
6: The rest of your weekend.
0: Just a good rest of your weekend.
5: Please don't hesitate to reach out to me, okay? Bye. Thank you. Have a good Sunday. Have a good rest of your weekend.
0: Just think his wife has just got to be like, oh, honey, just dial it down.
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1: 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Happy Champagne Friday from everybody here at iHeartRadio. So earlier this morning, we brought up this category of sleep things, pet peeves, that are actually causing couples to split. Now, taking the covers in the top three, talking in your sleep wasn't in the top three, but that's what a lot of people are phoning in this morning and leaving talkbacks. Here's another one.
2: Good morning, David and Meredith. Yeah, my husband's snoring is so bad that he now sleeps in the guest room. Actually, he's been sleeping in the guest room for quite a few years now.
1: Okay.
2: But the funny thing is, we now have a French bulldog who actually snores worse than him, but yet she, Stella, gets to sleep next to me in bed. My husband's not too happy about that, but oh well, she's a lot cuter. Anyway, happy Champagne Friday. Have a great weekend.
1: Oh.
0: Okay, that is hilarious, adorable, and what I just realized is I do the same thing. My husband, we went and got a dental device to stop his snoring.
1: Yes, and it worked.
0: But my dog, I take videos of it and text it to my family like, listen to how cute his snoring is. Why is it okay when the dogs do it?
1: Yeah, and bulldogs are known for their little...
0: Oh, that is adorable.
1: That is great. And by the way, snoring number one on the list of like breakups. People are like, I'm out of here. I can't.

0: Do it. Here's another.
1: Good morning, David and Meredith. I just wanted to let you know that my husband and I both worked in the kitchen for a while, and I used to wake him up and tell him to stir the chili if it was burning. And also, now I work in a nursing home, which I did years ago also, and we had the house phone, and I used to tell him to hurry up and answer the call light every time the phone would ring. Happy Champagne Friday.
0: And right back at you.
2: Oh, that is funny. Stir the chili, honey.
0: All right.
2: Lego lady on the talk back on the text line. I dated a guy that had a literal pet peeve. He didn't like that my cat slept in my bed.
0: Uh-oh.
2: I kept the cat, got rid of the guy.
0: Yeah.
2: Listen, babe, when George and I first started dating, I said, Ribby, my dog was here before you.
0: Yep.
2: And he can be here after you too, buddy. Okay? Just remember.
0: I remember one of the first times I was like over at your house, we were like filming a commercial or something, and he walked in the room and Ribby started growling. And I'm like, and you're like, no, he does that with everything.
2: Yes.
0: I was like, uh-oh.
2: Back up, boy.
0: Have you seen the commercial of the guy keeps the dog food in the refrigerator because it's that all
2: sure.
0: natural? And the girlfriend's like, what? Dog food in the refrigerator? Pfft, I wouldn't do that. And then the door closes and he's in there with the dog going, well, it was a good run.
2: I love that.
0: All right, real quick. Rob writes, I have a reverse sleep one for you. I was in the Navy, general quarters on a ship. Starts with a bell.
2: That's right. They ring this bell to wake those boys up.
0: Wake up. My wife had bought a cowbell for my son's T-ball games. Well, one Saturday morning, I wasn't up early enough for her, I guess. And she decided to open the door, ring the bell. I was awake, dressed, and out the door, halfway to the car before I realized I wasn't even on the ship. Anyway, I was so mad. Have a great weekend. Bye.
2: I love it. He was out the door, didn't even realize, oh, I'm not on the ship. I'm just going to T-ball.
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0: Been waiting all week long for today because it's not just Friday. It's Horny Joke Friday. I'm Chris.

She was the one who introduced the hits we loved during her MTV days. And she's still here playing them. The Martha Quinn Show. 98.3 TRY. 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

0: There's a reason this one lasted.
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It's coming out August 21st. I'm Christy here for Mars.

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1: I wonder if Jafar Jackson is going to be nominated for an Academy Award for his portrayal of his uncle Michael. He definitely deserved it. He was so good. 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

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There's lots of things that David Lee Roth is or could be, but a TED Talk inspiration.

0: filming. So they filmed it yesterday. And like I said, that will be posted in public for all to view, their TED Talk, hopefully in the next couple of weeks. And I'll keep you posted, and I'm sure Martha Quinn will as well. That's your news that rocks.
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REO Speedwagons, Take It on the Run.

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0: 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And now she's right here on the radio. This is the Martha Quinn Show. The greatest hits of the 70s and

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I'll tell you about the celebration coming up here in less than 10. I'm Christy, here for original MTV VJ Martha Quinn.

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No Jerry Seinfeld. There is no more space on the Corny Joke Friday Comedy Club stage for you. I'm sorry. There's nothing I can do. We already have our comedians locked in. And that means you're up. Sorry, Seinfeld. You take center stage next for Corny Joke Friday. I'm Christy here for Martha Quinn.

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The Capital District's greatest hits, 98.3 TRY. It's a Friday. No time to think about a manic Monday. I just saw a meme and it said, it's Monday again. Drink coffee, ignore negativity, be awesome, and a new Friday will arrive in 4 days. So just think about that. I'm Christy here for Martha Quinn.

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0: 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And now she's right here on the radio. 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

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It's been a good time. 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

98.3 TRY. Just after 3 o'clock, I'm Jeff Davis. Happy Friday. Deep into the work week, let's wrap it up. Get to the weekend. Skinner, the Beatles on the way. 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

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I'm Jeff Davis, Burnt Hills and Ballston Lake. 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

0: 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I'm Jeff Davis. Happy Friday. Some dirty dancing music coming up for you as we roll through this long set of the greatest hits back to back. Yes, we are just minutes away from another keyword in our $1,000 Great Gas Giveaway. 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

0: 98.3 TRY, the greatest hits of the 70s and 80s. I'm Jeff Davis, just after 4 o'clock, filling in. Happy Friday. Did you catch that keyword just minutes ago? If you entered it at the website, make sure you answer that phone. We could be giving you $1,000.
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98.3 TRY, the Capital District's greatest hits. I'm Jeff Davis. It's hard to believe that song, Tiny Dancer by Elton John, was never a top 40 hit. It only made it up to number 41. And despite that, Elton thinks it's his finest song he ever did. Simon and Garfunkel coming up. Tom Petty and the Heartbreakers now. It's Refuge.

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1: I'm Jeff Davis, head toward 5 o'clock with more of the greatest hits back to back. 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

0: 98.3 TRY, the greatest hits of the 70s and 80s. I'm Jeff Davis, filling in just after 5 o'clock. Happy Friday.
1: Yes, this is awesome.
0: Heading into the weekend. More of the greatest hits back-to-back next from Soft Cell with Tainted Love. Manfred Mann's Earth Band 2. Motown. 4-

98.3 TRY. Jim Morrison wrote that song after seeing a beautiful girl walk down the beach. Just don't try that pickup line. Hello, I love you. I'm Jeff Davis. Got the Hollies next. But first, Paul McCartney and Wings. Maybe I'm a man.

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98.3 TRY, the Capital District's greatest hits. Just after 6 o'clock, I'm Jeff Davis. Friday evening is here. Eagles' Billy Joel coming up. Starship Now.

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1: Earth, Wind, and Fire, September. With Aha and Heart coming up next, we've got another long set of the greatest hits back-to-back for you. I'm Jeff Davis, heading towards 7 o'clock. Want to help some folks out this weekend? The American Red Cross has declared a national blood crisis. 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

105.3 TRY, the Capital District's greatest hits. So when it comes to that first impression, what makes a bigger impact looks-wise? Are we talking about the eyes, the smile? Let's chat in 10.